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1: Good morning. A retired music teacher in Colchester County has been sentenced to 4 years in prison for sexually abusing a female student around 20 years ago. Lorna Letcher from Valley served as a band director at CEC in Truro and was known locally as a music instructor and volunteer. She was found guilty in February in Nova Scotia Supreme Court on 3 counts of sexual exploitation, as Justice Jeffrey Hunt ruled the case centered on a breach of trust, not consent. The incidents happened between 2005 and 2007 when the victim was between 15 and 17 years old, while Letcher was 32 years older. The sentence was a joint recommendation between the Crown and defense. RCMP say a suspicious death in Kings County last week has now been deemed a homicide. Police were called to Peck Meadow Road in Greenfield during the morning of June 11th after a man was found deceased outside a home. In an update yesterday, the RCMP say the Nova Scotia Medical Examiner Service has now confirmed the death was a homicide. One person was arrested the same day the deceased was discovered, but was later released without charges. Investigators say evidence gathered so far suggests it was a targeted incident. The major crime unit is investigating, and anyone with information is asked to contact the RCMP or Crime Stoppers. The Nova Scotia Energy Board has invoked the interrupter clause for the second day in a row. The price of diesel dropped another 8.6 cents a liter after a drop of 7.1 cents yesterday. That puts the price per liter at $1.87.6 in northern Nova Scotia. Once again, the price of gas was not affected. The town of Pictou has passed second and final reading of its revised off-highway vehicle draft bylaw after a pilot project that began in April of last year. Mayor Jim Ryan said the town received correspondence from a number of people both against and in favor of the issue. He said the main concerns expressed were speed, noise, the use of OHVs in non-designated areas, and the ability to enforce the bylaw. Ryan and other councillors said regardless of what was decided, those who wanted to break the rules will continue to do so. They did cite a number of examples of people following the rules and being respectful in the designated areas. The town says the final step is sending the bylaw to the province to ensure it meets all requirements, as well as advertising that the bylaw is in effect. In sports, Lionel Messi began his sixth World Cup with a hat trick as Argentina blanked Algeria 3-0. France beat Senegal 3-1, Norway downed Iraq 4-1, and Austria beat Jordan 3-1. George Springer hit his 300th career home run in a 6-1 win for Toronto in Boston. Elsewhere in the majors, the Yankees hammered the White Sox 12-2. And in the WNBA, Indiana beat Toronto 113-91. Now you're up to date. I'm James Faulkner.
2: Thanks, James. Here's your latest forecast from Environment Canada. Mix of sun and cloud today. High of 24, except 16 near the Minas Basin. Humidex 26, and a high UV index. Clear tonight, low of 10, and increasing cloud tomorrow. High of 23, except 17 near the Minas Basin. Humidex 25, and a very high UV index. Outsider Studios, 10 degrees at 603.

0: What about the ants?
1: The ants. There have been some ants, but like I can't pinpoint where exactly they're coming in.
0: Right.
1: So I don't know where to put the traps, but it's not enough that I'm like worried about it.
0: Right.
1: They're not really on the counters or anything like that.
0: I've had a battle with ants the last like couple weeks. I think I've got it under control now. They're all over my kitchen counter. Every time you go there, it's just like you're just...
1: Yeah.
0: Stomping on all these ants that are all over the counter. But last night... Thankfully, my wife was laying in bed at this point, but I was sitting there and I could hear this fluttering sound in my kitchen. And I was the way our house is laid out, our living room, kitchen, dining room, it's all kind of opened up. They've the previous owners had tore the walls down, so it's all like one big room. And I thought she was out there rustling papers or something. And I'm like, I swore I heard her go down to her room. So I was sitting there and I just said, "Are you out there?" And she's like, "I'm in bed." I was like, "What is making all the noise in the kitchen?" Look up. This giant June bug somehow found its way in and it was like right up against the kitchen window. Anyway, it was just a quick, grabbed a paper towel, grabbed a hold of the thing and squished it. But like those things are so loud. Like what? Like, and how it found its way in, nobody had opened the door.
1: Yeah.
0: Like last time the door was open, it was still daylight, so I don't know how the thing found its way in. But
1: well, it's like every now and then I'm finding like a hornet or something that made its way inside, going in and out of the house or whatever.
0: That makes sense.
1: Yeah,
0: how did the June bug get in? That was the puzzling question of the night last night at the Johnson household. But anyways, I went down and told her about it. She was just like, "Well, I'm glad I was in here."
1: Yeah. That's when you just go, "Oh, it was nothing."
0: Yeah, it was nothing.
1: No, don't worry about it.
0: I'm just hearing things. It's fine. Totally fine. Coming up on the show, you just showed me something, which is going
1: to
0: bring us another edition of Discover the Cover this week. We're going to get to that coming up just before 8 o'clock this morning. Of course, you got your morning shout-outs, Battle of the Dad Jokes, your poll question. Have a look at what's trending at 7:10. Quite the day at the FIFA World Cup yesterday. Mm-hmm. James, we'll be talking about that. Blue Jays with the win.
1: Yeah.
0: George Springer getting his, 300th career home run?
1: 300th, yep.
0: Awesome stuff there. And lots of hockey news yesterday, including one that not sitting well with Canadians coast to coast. Hockey night in Canada, as we know it, is done on CBC. What exactly does that mean? We'll get to that next.
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0: That's Kenny Loggins, Danger Zone on Wave Mornings. It's Mitch and James, 621. And, yeah, some news came out yesterday that Canadians across the country not super thrilled about. Hockey Night in Canada is done on CBC.
1: After 75 years.
0: I can't believe it's been that long. Yeah, 1952 is when it all began. And
1: so, of course, Rogers has the Rogers Sportsnet has the NHL rights, broadcast rights, the deal that just expired. It's, I don't know how the last 12 years have gone. It was signed in 2014 as it transferred over from TSN.
0: Yeah.
1: But, yeah, they've signed a new 12-year extension that kicks in next year worth over $11 billion. And as part of that, the current deal, they were sub-licensing the rights so that CBC could keep showing games and keep showing Hockey Night in Canada.
0: Yeah,
1: they're not going to do that with the new deal. So that means no games on CBC, no over-the-air games will be shown.
0: Yeah.
1: And tradition kind of dies.
0: Now, if for people who have like cable, satellite, you pay for the sports channels, nothing's going to change for you because you're already paying for that anyway. But I guess for those like, but how have people been able to watch like how are people able to watch that don't have cable? Like how have they been able to like can you still get TV antennas that could get you the CBC so you could still watch?
1: Yeah.
0: Because I remember trying this a few years ago when I didn't have cable for a while and I tried doing this and I don't know if I wasn't doing it right, but I couldn't figure it out and I just ended up giving up and then anyway, and then I got cable on the way. So that's, I've been able to watch games.
1: I mean, you could also use
0: that way.
1: Like the CBC app. I'm sure you could probably stream.
0: You know what?
1: The CBC
0: I don't think
1: Gem.
0: You can. I tried going through the CBC Gem app before and now I could be wrong on that, but I thought I tried looking for it at one point and couldn't even find it on there as well. So, it sucks. I get it. Obviously, there has been a way that people have been able to watch it. If you're one of those people, please let me know how you have been able to watch it without cable. 893-1009. I would love to hear that. But, yeah, I mean, end of an era at the same time. Like, are they still going to carry the Hockey Night in Canada brand on Sportsnet? Will they still call it that
1: on a Saturday night?
0: Like, are we watching a Leafs game or Habs game on a Saturday night? Will it still be Hockey Night in Canada?
1: I assume
0: to think so.
1: Yeah.
0: Especially where Sportsnet's been at the helm now for, like you said, the last 12 years. So, anyway, end of an era. How you feeling about it? 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
1: Good morning. DFO says seven people were arrested and nearly 4,000 pounds of Gaspro were seized following an illegal fishing investigation in Cape Breton. Fisheries officers used a drone on June 1st to confirm the group was fishing in a prohibited area near a fish ladder on Grand River, Richmond County. The drone also confirmed the group was keeping far more than the daily limit of 20 fish per person. DFO says the group had cut through a fence to access the prohibited site, saying fishing near a fish ladder significantly threatens fish stocks and disrupts fish migration. In addition to the arrest and seizure of 3,900 pounds of Gaspro, officers also confiscated an ATV along with fishing and storage equipment. No word on what charges the seven individuals will be facing. Canadians continue to avoid travel this summer to the U.S. and many are looking to Europe instead. There's been a major increase in flights to Europe out of Halifax Stanfield International Airport, with flights up 40% over this time last year, much higher than the national average, which has increased less than 2%, according to aviation analytics company Cirium. Michaela Sandy-Rutledge tells CBC Halifax it's the most internationally connected airport of its size in North America, which speaks to the investment from the airlines and from travelers. Prime Minister Mark Carney met with Ukrainian President Volodymyr Zelensky on the side of the G7 leader summit in France yesterday. Carney strongly condemned Russia's latest attack on Kyiv, including a strike on an historic monastery that is a sacred site in Ukraine and for Eastern Christianity. And he reaffirmed Canada's continuing commitment of support, including $2.8 billion in military assistance this year. Canada imposed sanctions targeting 3,400 individuals and entities, and Carney promised more sanctions are coming. The Canadian Armed Forces is also continuing to train Ukrainian soldiers. They also discussed strengthening defense industrial partnerships, including advanced technologies and support for Ukraine's reconstruction, including opportunities to leverage Canadian expertise in energy, infrastructure, and clean technology. A nearly 75-year-old Canadian tradition will come to an end this fall as CBC will no longer be hosting Hockey Night in Canada. Rogers Sportsnet has been the NHL broadcast rights holder in recent years, but had sub-licensed the right to broadcast games to CBC, allowing the Hockey Night in Canada tradition to continue. However, Rogers confirmed yesterday that when its new 12-year, $11 billion broadcast agreement with the NHL kicks in for next season, CBC will no longer be part of it. It will be the end of a tradition that began in 1952. In sports, Lionel Messi tied the World Cup goals record with a hat trick as defending champion Argentina blanked Algeria 3-0. Elsewhere, France beat Senegal 3-1, Norway downed Iraq 4-1, and Austria beat Jordan 3-1. In the majors, the Blue Jays hit three home runs to beat Boston 6-1, and the Yankees downed the White Sox 12-2. And in the WNBA, Indiana beat Toronto 113-91. Now you're up to date. I'm James Faulkner.
2: Thanks, James. Here's your latest forecast from Environment Canada. Mix of sun and cloud today. High of 24, except 16 near the Minas Basin. Humid X 26 and a high UV index. Clear tonight, low of 10, and increasing cloud tomorrow. High of 23, except 17 near the Minas Basin. Humid X 25 and a very high UV index. Outsider Studios, it's 10 at 6:33.
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0: That's Chilliwack, my girl. On Wave Mornings, Mitch and James, 6:39, and big day at the FIFA World Cup yesterday, James.
1: Man, I was heading into the games yesterday going three of the top players in the world were going to hit the pitch all in the same day. You had Kylian Mbappe in France making their World Cup start. Erling Haaland and Norway, first time Norway had been to the World Cup in about 30 years. They were getting going. And then last night, what everyone was waiting for, Lionel Messi in Argentina starting the defense of their World Cup. And Mbappe got two goals as France won. Haaland had two goals as Norway won. She's like, hey, I wonder what Messi will do to upstage that. Yeah, he got a hat trick. oldest player to score a hat trick at the World Cup. Oldest player to score a goal at the World Cup. And tied the World Cup record of 16 goals.
0: Yeah, he's one goal away from cracking the record.
1: Which he will obviously get.
0: Yeah, obviously.
1: Probably within the first 5 minutes of their next game.
0: Like, should we just call Argentina just Team Messi at this point?
1: They always have been.
0: Yeah, okay.
1: I mean, to be fair, they've had some world-class, he's had some world-class teammates over the years. It was that last World Cup that they won that he finally kind of took over and just dragged this team to the title. And I would not be surprised if he was able to do it again. It's unreal what he is doing at age 38 when a lot of people thought the last World Cup was going to be his final one.
0: Yeah.
1: Like he could go out on top and everything. And now everyone's like, well, could he play in four
0: I just asked you off the air, could he play in 4 years? Because if he's playing like this,
1: unbelievable.
0: it's crazy.
1: But
0: like I said,
1: you look at what he's doing, go back 10 years to see what he was doing in his prime. And it's just mind blowing. He is absolutely the greatest of all time. There's no,
0: I was going to say, like, this guy will go down as like the Gretzky of soccer by the sounds of it.
1: Yeah. I mean, you hear names like Maradona or Pele or players like that. And to me, just what Messi is doing is just unbelievable. And just a fantastic day all around, with the World Cup. Today, a lot of people will be paying attention as England gets going, big matchup against Croatia, and we're just kind of watching our watches and just kind of waiting for Canada to get going tomorrow.
0: They play Qatar tomorrow.
1: Yeah.
0: What time is that game tomorrow?
1: 7 o'clock, I believe it is, because they're in Vancouver.
0: Yes, oh, that's right. Yes,
1: I forgot. Final two games.
0: There you go.
1: Yep.
0: So there you go.
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0: That's Gowan on Wave Mornings. Mitch and James, 6:51. And yes, went down for a nap yesterday and woke up and saw the news about Hockey Night Canada being canceled, the Leafs trading Joseph Woll and Simone Benoit, and Torts not coming back to Vegas. I was just like, like, how long have I been asleep
1: what
0: for?
1: Is
0: like,
1: happening? Yeah,
2: what is happening?
0: That's exactly what I was thinking. Like, what's going on right now? Oh man. Well, there's a lot. I'm sure we'll be hearing a lot of this sort of news over the next little bit. With, yeah. You know, now the cup's been handed out. I'm sure we'll be starting to see a lot of movement.
1: 2 weeks
0: the NHL
1: till free agency starts.
0: Yeah. The draft's not too far away. Actually, yeah. I think the draft's next week.
1: It is.
0: Yeah. Something like that. Yeah. Anyway. McDonald's coffee break day, James.
1: It is.
0: We're going to be heading out to, somebody's workplace with some coffee and treats. If you want us to come visit you, enter to win, thewavetoro.com. Maybe we'll come by and see you, even if you've entered before, going into your workplace to win again. Or if you know somebody, maybe you're, you know, don't work, maybe you know, or you have a relative or somebody you know that could, is deserving of the coffee break, feel free to go and enter them as well.
1: We'll surprise anyone.
0: Absolutely.
1: You know.
0: Might even scare them when we show up. We've done that
1: it's
0: before.
1: Been done.
0: TheWaveToro.com.
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4: Good morning. A retired music teacher in Colchester County has been sentenced to 4 years in prison for sexually abusing a female student around 20 years ago. Lorna Letcher from Valley served as a band director at CEC in Truro and was known locally as a music instructor and volunteer. She was found guilty in February in Nova Scotia Supreme Court on 3 counts of sexual exploitation, as Justice Jeffrey Hunt ruled the case centered on a breach of trust, not consent. The incidents happened between 2005 and 2007 when the victim was between 15 and 17 years old, while Letcher was 32 years older. The sentence was a joint recommendation between the Crown and defense. RCMP say a suspicious death in Kings County last week has now been deemed a homicide. Police were called to Peck Meadow Road in Greenfield during the morning of June 11th after a man was found deceased outside a home. In an update yesterday, the RCMP say the Nova Scotia Medical Examiner Service has now confirmed the death was a homicide. One person was arrested the same day the deceased was discovered, but was later released without charges. Investigators say evidence gathered so far suggests it was a targeted incident. The major crime unit is investigating, and anyone with information is asked to contact the RCMP or Crime Stoppers. The Nova Scotia Energy Board has invoked the interrupter clause for the second day in a row. The price of diesel dropped another 8.6 cents a liter after a drop of 7.1 cents yesterday. That puts the price per liter at $1.87.6 in northern Nova Scotia. Once again, the price of gas was not affected. The town of Pictou has passed second and final reading of its revised off-highway vehicle draft bylaw after a pilot project that began in April of last year. Mayor Jim Ryan said the town received correspondence from a number of people both against and in favor of the issue. He said the main concerns expressed were speed, noise, the use of OHVs in non-designated areas, and the ability to enforce the bylaw. Ryan and other councillors said regardless of what was decided, those who wanted to break the rules will continue to do so. They did cite a number of examples of people following the rules and being respectful in the designated areas. The town says the final step is sending the bylaw to the province to ensure it meets all requirements, as well as advertising that the bylaw is in effect. In sports, Lionel Messi began his 6th World Cup with a hat trick as Argentina blanked Algeria 3-0. France beat Senegal 3-1, Norway downed Iraq 4-1, and Austria beat Jordan 3-1. George Springer hit his 300th career home run in a 6-1 win for Toronto in Boston. Elsewhere in the majors, the Yankees hammered the White Sox 12-2. And in the WNBA, Indiana beat Toronto 113-91. Now you're up to date. I'm James Faulkner.
5: Thanks, James. Here's your latest forecast from Environment Canada. Mix of sun and cloud today. High of 24, except 16 near the Minas Basin. Humidex 26 and a high UV index. Clear tonight, low of 10, and increasing cloud tomorrow. High of 23, except 17 near the Minas Basin. Humidex 25 and a very high UV index. Outsider Studios, it's 10 at 7:03.
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0: Tragically Hip, Boots or Hearts, Sunwave Mornings, Mitch and James, 710. And now for a look at what's trending. Hockey Night in Canada has come to an end on CBC. We got more on that in just a moment. But first, heads up if you're driving around Truro this morning. Town of Truro, they're painting the Pride crosswalks on Prince Street at the intersections of Pleasant, Lauren, and Young. They do this every year.
1: Yep, that time of year.
0: Yep, they just started at 7 o'clock this morning. Mm-hmm. So Prince Street will be closed between Pleasant and Young while the work is underway. They got detours in place. Also, water valve replacement work, it's wrapping up on Forrester Street. Forrester and a section of Victoria Street between Young and Forrester that's been closed overnight. And some residents may have experienced some temporary water service interruptions. But if you're heading through those areas, just give yourself a little extra time and watch for the detour signs.
1: Yes.
0: Interrupter clause invoked last night. James, yeah. Diesel down again.
1: Another 8.6 cents a liter, so it's at $1.87.6. So that's a drop of

0: Oh, okay.
1: It's not here, right. But it is in New Brunswick, so you always get to see where their furnace oil prices are when that kind of stuff happens.
0: Yeah. And yes, a nearly 75-year-old Canadian tradition will come to an end this fall. CBC no longer hosting Hockey Night in Canada.
1: Yeah, so Rogers has had the NHL broadcast rights for the last 12 years, just signed a new 12-year extension, and they had been sublicensing the rights to CBC to keep showing games on CBC.
0: Yeah,
1: they're not doing that anymore. So once the new deal kicks in next season, no more Hockey Night in Canada on CBC.
0: Yeah, so I guess if you, you know, didn't pay for the sports channels, you would still be able to watch games on a Saturday night on CBC.
1: Well, that's the thing.
0: Or like during the playoffs as well.
1: Yeah, if you just had like a basic cable subscription or something like that, you know, you were still able to watch some games.
0: Yeah.
1: And now we're into a world where it's, okay, which subscription do I need to watch which games?
0: And it's insane because the amount of, and then there's games that are blacked out.
1: Yeah.
0: Like, you know, if you want to watch a Leaf game on a Tuesday night, well, oh, we don't live in the Leafs region, so you can't watch it.
1: Or a Habs game, oh, that one actually regional broadcast rights on TSN, so you need that for that one.
0: Right.
1: And, oh, here's the Amazon Prime games, and we need that as well.
0: It's just,
1: And all sports are like this. It's not unique to hockey whatsoever, but it doesn't make it any less annoying.
0: Are you saying there's a little bit of greed in the world, James? Is that what you're saying?
1: You know, I can't say for sure, but...
0: are they trying to find ways to make more money? Is that what you're trying to say here?
1: Seems likely, Mitch. Seems likely.
0: I'm not that smart, but I think they're trying to make more money. It sucks, though, to
1: all
0: see this,
1: the money.
0: See this come to... Are they still going to keep the Hockey Night in Canada brand,
1: probably,
0: though? I would hope so. Like, at least keep that tradition alive.
1: Which is still funnier because, you know, TSN has the Hockey Night in Canada theme.
0: And it's funny. I saw somebody comment, well, they better keep the Hockey Night in Canada theme song. Well, they haven't had it in years because TSN.
1: The new one?
0: TSN has,
1: okay.
0: New one, sure.
1: The one they created? Yeah. They'll probably still have
0: I'm sure they'll still have that one. That's what's trending. 713.
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0: That's Rockin' High, Dirty Water on Wave Mornings. It's Mitch, 724. And yes, big day yesterday at the FIFA World Cup. And Messi is the big story today after scoring all three goals for Argentina in their 3-0 win over Algeria. So, man, I'm not a big soccer guy, but seeing what this guy does every time he plays is pretty darn impressive. And, you know, I think the term GOAT, the greatest of all time, sometimes is overused. But I think this guy probably going to be not even in the conversation. I think we'll go down as the greatest unless somebody else comes along that can top what he can do. But just incredible what he has been able to do so far. And we would see Canada. Big game tomorrow. Kind of feels like a must-win against Qatar tomorrow because their next match will be against Switzerland, which will be no easy task. I think a win against Qatar will do pretty good things for them. So hopefully Alphonso Davies will be in the lineup. I think that'll do Canada a lot of favors having him playing with them.
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3: Good morning. DFO says seven people were arrested and nearly 4,000 pounds of Gaspro were seized following an illegal fishing investigation in Cape Breton. Fisheries officers used a drone on June 1st to confirm the group was fishing in a prohibited area near a fish ladder on Grand River, Richmond County. The drone also confirmed the group was keeping far more than the daily limit of 20 fish per person. DFO says the group had cut through a fence to access the prohibited site, saying fishing near a fish ladder significantly threatens fish stocks and disrupts fish migration. In addition to the arrest and seizure of 3,900 pounds of Gaspro, officers also confiscated an ATV along with fishing and storage equipment. No word on what charges the seven individuals will be facing. Canadians continue to avoid travel this summer to the U.S. and many are looking to Europe instead. There's been a major increase in flights to Europe out of Halifax Stanfield International Airport, with flights up 40% over this time last year, much higher than the national average, which has increased less than 2%, according to aviation analytics company Cirium. Michaela Sandy Rutledge tells CBC Halifax it's the most internationally connected airport of its size in North America, which speaks to the investment from the airlines and from travelers. Prime Minister Mark Carney met with Ukrainian President Volodymyr Zelensky on the side of the G7 leader summit in France yesterday. Carney strongly condemned Russia's latest attack on Kyiv, including a strike on an historic monastery that is a sacred site in Ukraine and for Eastern Christianity. And he reaffirmed Canada's continuing commitment of support, including $2.8 billion in military assistance this year. Canada imposed sanctions targeting 3,400 individuals and entities, and Carney promised more sanctions are coming. The Canadian Armed Forces is also continuing to train Ukrainian soldiers. They also discussed strengthening defense industrial partnerships, including advanced technologies and support for Ukraine's reconstruction, including opportunities to leverage Canadian expertise in energy, infrastructure, and clean technology. A nearly 75-year-old Canadian tradition will come to an end this fall as CBC will no longer be hosting Hockey Night in Canada. Rogers Sportsnet has been the NHL broadcast rights holder in recent years, but had sub-licensed the right to broadcast games to CBC, allowing the Hockey Night in Canada tradition to continue. However, Rogers confirmed yesterday that when its new 12-year, $11 billion broadcast agreement with the NHL kicks in for next season, CBC will no longer be part of it. It will be the end of a tradition that began in 1952. In sports, Lionel Messi tied the World Cup goals record with a hat trick as defending champion Argentina blanked Algeria 3-0. Elsewhere, France beat Senegal 3-1, Norway downed Iraq 4-1, and Austria beat Jordan 3-1. In the majors, the Blue Jays hit three home runs to beat Boston 6-1, and the Yankees downed the White Sox 12-2. And in the WNBA, Indiana beat Toronto 113-91. Now you're up to date. I'm James Faulkner.
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6: Here's your latest forecast from Environment Canada. Mix of sun and cloud today. High of 24, except 16 near the Minas Basin. Humidex 26, and a high UV index. Clear tonight, low of 10, an increasing cloud tomorrow. High of 23, except 17 near the Minas Basin. Humidex 25, and a very high UV index. Outsider Studios, it's 11 at 7:34.
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0: Colin James Voodoo Thing. Wave mornings, Mitch and James, 741. And yes, heads up, Town of Truro. A couple things on the go this morning. They're painting the Pride crosswalks on Prince Street at the intersection of Pleasant, Lorne, and Young. And they're going to be there for a little while. So
1: it's like a sign of summer when they start painting those, you know?
0: Exactly. And of course, we got the Pride Parade just a couple weeks away as well. So just watch for that while they're doing some work. They're also working on Forrester this morning. Should be wrapped up there soon, though, I think.
1: Should be okay
0: there. Our Wave Web Poll today, asking, well, you know, another school year coming to a close here soon, and asking, what subject would you like to see added to the current high school curriculum? Choices of survival skills, mental health, how to cook, managing personal finances, farming and growing food, basic home repair, or nutrition and self-care. 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
1: Finances.
0: I was going to say, finances is a big one.
1: Yeah.
0: You know, just learning how to, you know, be an adult. And
1: yeah, there's a lot of things that you just kind of have to learn on the fly, generally. Yeah. So it'd be nice to have that. And I'd say the basic home. Is there any such thing as a basic home repair? You may look at something like, oh, that'd be a quick fix. And then three trips to Kent later. And
0: right. Yeah. It's like, well,
1: should have Canadian Tire as well.
0: Should have just called somebody. Whoops.
1: Yeah, that's the basic home repair. Know who to call.
0: Right. Yeah, exactly. Exactly. I will say, like, this day and age, having YouTube has done a lot for me.
1: What did we ever do without it?
0: That's just it.
1: Like, the amount of times I've been just like working out in the garage or something like that, and like, how do I do that? And then pull up a video. Oh, that's easy. And then dump.
0: Yeah. And then I feel like, I'm like, wow, I'm an adult now. I can do these things. Like my toilet recently, the filler thing was, it was just always running.
1: Yep.
0: So I had to fix that. I was just like, okay, I can do this. I went and I found the piece that I needed, and I didn't even have to watch. Actually, I did that without even watching YouTube video, James. I was pretty proud of myself for that one.
1: I think the last time I had to look at one was the dryer was on the Fritz.
0: Oh, yeah.
1: And I found one where they like showed how to take it apart and what to look for and everything.
0: My dryer belt at my previous house had snapped, and I learned how to do that watching a YouTube video. Yeah. How did we ever
1: learn? So maybe just add watching YouTube to the high school curriculum. Is that what we're saying here?
0: Essentially, that'll be the basic home repair class, just watching YouTube videos all the time.
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0: That's Mark Morrison, Return to the Mac on Wave Mornings. It's Mitch and James, 7:52. 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
1: What a find this morning.
0: So we'll start off with the original. We all know this song. Maybe tomorrow I'll want to settle down. That's the Littlest Hobo theme song, kids, for those that don't know that. And, of course, it was announced, was it last week or
1: a couple weeks ago?
0: Yeah, that it was announced that the show's getting revived on Crave by Seth Rogen.
1: Of all people.
0: Of all people, but I'm totally behind this. And then you showed me a little gem this morning.
1: Tom Green and Stephen Page.
0: Singing the Littlest Hobo theme song.
2: There's a voice that keeps on calling me.
0: That's Tom Green.
2: Mm-hmm. Down the road, that's where I'll always be. Every stop I make, I'll make.

0: settle down.
1: It's so good.
2: It's great. Tomorrow, the whole world is I was saying, you know, when we were first talking with this, like, do they bring back the original theme song?
0: Yeah. And we're like, yeah, you have to. But it doesn't get much more Canadian than Tom Green and Stephen Page.
2: I'd be okay if they used that as the theme song. Maybe they did this to pitch it to Seth Rogen. Like, hey guys, we got this. If you want to use it,
0: I think the surprising thing of the whole thing is that Tom Green can sing, but also plays guitar so well. Because I thought he could only play the keyboard.
2: We all thought he could only play the keyboard.
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1: Good morning. A retired music teacher in Colchester County has been sentenced to 4 years in prison for sexually abusing a female student around 20 years ago. Lorna Letcher from Valley served as a band director at CEC in Truro and was known locally as a music instructor and volunteer. She was found guilty in February in Nova Scotia Supreme Court on three counts of sexual exploitation, as Justice Jeffrey Hunt ruled the case centered on a breach of trust, not consent. The incidents happened between 2005 and 2007 when the victim was between 15 and 17 years old, while Letcher was 32 years older. The sentence was a joint recommendation between the Crown and defense. RCMP say a suspicious death in Kings County last week has now been deemed a homicide. Police were called to Peck Meadow Road in Greenfield during the morning of June 11th after a man was found deceased outside a home. In an update yesterday, the RCMP say the Nova Scotia Medical Examiner Service has now confirmed the death was a homicide. One person was arrested the same day the deceased was discovered, but was later released without charges. Investigators say evidence gathered so far suggests it was a targeted incident. The major crime unit is investigating, and anyone with information is asked to contact the RCMP or Crime Stoppers. The Nova Scotia Energy Board has invoked the interrupter clause for the second day in a row. The price of diesel dropped another 8.6 cents a liter after a drop of 7.1 cents yesterday. That puts the price per liter at $1.87.6 in northern Nova Scotia. Once again, the price of gas was not affected. The town of Pictou has passed second and final reading of its revised off-highway vehicle draft bylaw after a pilot project that began in April of last year. Mayor Jim Ryan said the town received correspondence from a number of people both against and in favor of the issue. He said the main concerns expressed were speed, noise, the use of OHVs in non-designated areas, and the ability to enforce the bylaw. Ryan and other councillors said regardless of what was decided, those who wanted to break the rules will continue to do so. They did cite a number of examples of people following the rules and being respectful in the designated areas. The town says the final step is sending the bylaw to the province to ensure it meets all requirements, as well as advertising that the bylaw is in effect. In sports, Lionel Messi began his sixth World Cup with a hat trick as Argentina blanked Algeria 3-0. France beat Senegal 3-1, Norway downed Iraq 4-1, and Austria beat Jordan 3-1. George Springer hit his 300th career home run in a 6-1 win for Toronto in Boston. Elsewhere in the majors, the Yankees hammered the White Sox 12-2. And in the WNBA, Indiana beat Toronto 113-91. Now you're up to date. I'm James Faulkner.
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5: Here's your latest forecast from Environment Canada. A mix of sun and cloud today. High of 24, except 16 near the Minas Basin. Humidex 26 and a high UV index. Clear tonight, low of 10, and increasing cloud tomorrow. High of 23, 17 near the Minas Basin, and a humidex of 25 and a very high UV index. Outsider Studios is 11 at 8:04.
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0: That's Indio Hard Sun on Wave Mornings. Mitch and James, 8:12. Every morning there's a halo hanging from the corner of my girlfriend's four-post bed. Well, good morning, everyone, except Rogers, who are ending their partnership with CBC, and there will be no more Hockey Night in Canada on CBC starting next season.
1: Yep.
0: That's it. It's done.
1: After 75 years.
0: Which is hard to believe. Like, I shouldn't say hard to believe, just wow.
1: Yeah.
0: and
1: part of me is like, it's kind of surprising it took this long.
0: Yeah, that's true.
1: You know?
0: That's true. And I do wonder, though, you know, not people get upset about this. Do you think they go back on it? There's a lot of people that aren't happy with this. Like, it is all over my feed. Like, the amount, like, if they receive enough backlash, did they just go to CBC, like, okay, let's see if we can work something out here. I don't know.
1: But, like, what would the backlash be? You know what I mean? Because it's not like, because I've seen some people like, hey, you know, I'm going to cancel my, Sportsnet Plus subscription and things. Like, you're not getting enough people to make a dent with that.
0: Right.
1: I mean, if you want to, by all means.
0: Yeah.
1: But people are still going to watch hockey.
0: Yeah. If you're, you know, so if you're that loyal to your team and you have no other choice but to...
1: You're going
0: to
1: do it.
0: Yeah. Yeah.
1: Right?
0: Yeah.
1: So that's kind of the sad state of things with that. Like, I hope people can make a stand on it, but I don't think there's anything that's going to make them change their minds. Because they knew what the backlash was going to be with this decision.
0: They knew when they put it out there that this was probably...
1: This is one of those things like, we didn't have any idea. No, you knew. You know.
2: Yeah,
1: you're not canceling like this weird cooking show that, you know, came on at 11:30 that no one knew existed.
0: Yeah,
1: you know, like it's Hockey Night in Canada. Like, Americans know about Hockey Night in Canada.
0: Yes, yeah.
1: So
0: anyway. That's unfortunate.
1: Yeah. Good morning to everyone except a World Cup teams who aren't Argentina. if Messi can just keep doing what he's doing, good luck.
0: Yeah, yeah.
1: Of course, Argentina. I think they're trying to become the third team ever to go back to back.
0: Okay.
1: In successive World Cups. I mean, earlier in the day, Kylian Mbappe looked amazing with France, Erling Haaland with Norway, and then you're like, oh, what's Messi going to do? Oh, just a hat trick. He probably could have had like three more goals, if not for an incredible effort by the goaltender. And it's just, it seems like it's Argentina's to lose right now.
0: Yeah, absolutely. They're... That was their first game, too, right?
1: Well, that's the other thing. It is only one game. Like, Spain looked terrible in their first game where they drew 0-0. And, right now, Argentina... Germany had scored 7 goals, but I think Argentina probably had the performance of the first round, per se, right now.
0: Yeah.
1: Yeah.
0: There you go.
1: Mm-hmm.
0: Good morning, everyone, except the weather, which seems to just be... I guess it's not so bad today and tomorrow. They were calling for rain this weekend. It is kind of trending in a better direction now.
1: Yeah.
0: Right now, still maybe like a chance of showers for Saturday and Sunday. But
1: kind of starting tomorrow night and then maybe a little bit Friday, maybe a little bit Saturday. But Sunday's looking good.
0: We got first day of summer this weekend and Father's Day. It'd be nice to have some good weather for us. So hopefully that'll change.
1: Exactly.
0: Yeah.
1: Speaking of Father's Day and traveling and everything else. Good morning to everyone except the price of gas. I mean, diesel's just been dropping like a stone this week. Like, come on, gas. What are you doing?
0: It's like 15 cents the last 2 days.
1: Almost 16 cents in the last 2 days.
0: Yeah.
1: So what are you waiting for? I don't use diesel.
0: We don't need to wait. Yeah.
1: I don't need furnace oil.
0: Right.
1: It's June.
0: How convenient. Oh, let's drop it when nobody else needs it right now.
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0: Candy and the Backbeat on Wave Mornings. It's Mitch and James, 825.
1: Ladies and gentlemen, welcome to the main event.
0: All right, here we go. Battle the dad jokes. I'll start us off, James.
2: Okay.
0: I just read that giraffes can grow up to 18 feet.
2: Oh, yeah?
0: The ones I've seen only had 4.
2: I only have 2. Is there really no one around here tracking precipitation? Somebody really needs to take the reins.
0: They really do.
2: Mm.
0: Somebody.
2: Yeah.
0: Anybody. Yeah.
2: Bueller?
0: My teacher once told me I had nothing but twigs for brains.
2: Yeah.
0: That comment still sticks in my mind.
2: Yeah, imagine so. Hey,
0: what?
2: Mitch.
0: What?
2: Did you hear about the failed farmer who became a rap artist?
0: No.
2: He had some sick beats.
0: Yeah.
2: Sick beats.
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4: Good morning. DFO says seven people were arrested and nearly 4,000 pounds of Gaspro were seized following an illegal fishing investigation in Cape Breton. Fisheries officers used a drone on June 1st to confirm the group was fishing in a prohibited area near a fish ladder on Grand River, Richmond County. The drone also confirmed the group was keeping far more than the daily limit of 20 fish per person. DFO says the group had cut through a fence to access the prohibited site, saying fishing near a fish ladder significantly threatens fish stocks and disrupts fish migration. In addition to the arrest and seizure of 3,900 pounds of Gaspro, officers also confiscated an ATV along with fishing and storage equipment. No word on what charges the seven individuals will be facing. Canadians continue to avoid travel this summer to the U.S. and many are looking to Europe instead. There's been a major increase in flights to Europe out of Halifax Stanfield International Airport, with flights up 40% over this time last year, much higher than the national average, which has increased less than 2%, according to aviation analytics company Cirium. Michaela Sandy Rutledge tells CBC Halifax it's the most internationally connected airport of its size in North America, which speaks to the investment from the airlines and from travelers. Prime Minister Mark Carney met with Ukrainian President Volodymyr Zelensky on the side of the G7 leader summit in France yesterday. Carney strongly condemned Russia's latest attack on Kyiv, including a strike on an historic monastery that is a sacred site in Ukraine and for Eastern Christianity. And he reaffirmed Canada's continuing commitment of support, including $2.8 billion in military assistance this year. Canada imposed sanctions targeting 3,400 individuals and entities, and Carney promised more sanctions are coming. The Canadian Armed Forces is also continuing to train Ukrainian soldiers. They also discussed strengthening defense industrial partnerships, including advanced technologies and support for Ukraine's reconstruction, including opportunities to leverage Canadian expertise in energy, infrastructure, and clean technology. A nearly 75-year-old Canadian tradition will come to an end this fall as CBC will no longer be hosting Hockey Night in Canada. Rogers Sportsnet has been the NHL broadcast rights holder in recent years, but had sub-licensed the right to broadcast games to CBC, allowing the Hockey Night in Canada tradition to continue. However, Rogers confirmed yesterday that when its new 12-year, $11 billion broadcast agreement with the NHL kicks in for next season, CBC will no longer be part of it. It will be the end of a tradition that began in 1952. In sports, Lionel Messi tied the World Cup goals record with a hat trick as defending champion Argentina blanked Algeria 3-0. Elsewhere, France beat Senegal 3-1, Norway downed Iraq 4-1, and Austria beat Jordan 3-1. In the majors, the Blue Jays hit three home runs to beat Boston 6-1, and the Yankees downed the White Sox 12-2. And in the WNBA, Indiana beat Toronto 113-91. Now you're up to date. I'm James Faulkner.
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6: Here's your latest forecast from Environment Canada. Mix of sun and cloud today. High of 24, except 16 near the Minas Basin. Humid X 26 and a high UV index. Clear tonight, low of 10, and increasing cloud tomorrow. High of 23, 17 near the Minas Basin. Humid X 25 and a very high UV index. Outsider Studios, it's 15 at 8:35.
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0: Tina Turner and the best on Wave Mornings. It's Mitch and James, 8:39. And our Wave web poll today, we're talking about, well, you know, school year is coming to an end and asking, what subject would you like to see added to the current high school curriculum? We should ask the high school kids this.
1: We should.
0: What do they want on there? 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
1: Right now, it's a clear majority saying managing personal finances.
0: Yeah, which I think
1: that's my choice.
0: Yeah, I know there's a lot of things that I've looked back on what I learned in high school. It's like I could have maybe learned that one.
1: Yep.
0: That would have been a pretty important one. So, yeah. And how to cook. Like, don't they still have home ec? Don't they teach you how? I didn't do that in high school.
1: No.
0: That was more junior high and middle school.
1: Exactly.
0: I remember doing, you know, some basic cooking things and whatnot, and how to sew and things like that. So, actually, I still have a tote bag that I made in junior high. It's got all my wrestlers in them.
1: Oh, so, there you go.
0: Yep. Got it's been well used over the years.
1: Yeah, I think it was like grade 5 or 6 at Bass River, and we had to sew a stuffed animal.
0: Yes.
1: And
0: I had a dog.
1: I had a penguin.
0: Yep.
1: Which I still have somewhere.
0: Oh, do you?
1: Yeah. Perky the penguin. Remember that? Yeah.
0: I had a dog, and I overstuffed the tail on the dog.
1: Yeah.
0: So it was about like 6 inches long and like, but the shape of a hot dog. 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
1: right.
0: Yeah, there was a lot of jokes around what,
1: sure.
0: around that dog every time I saw it.
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0: Ace of Base on Wave Mornings, Mitch and James, 8:49. And now for your three stars of the show. Third star, I guess we'll give to the end of Hockey Night in Canada.
1: As the theme plays.
0: Yeah, as we're playing the theme. TSN has it now, so it's the old Hockey Night in Canada theme. But yeah, it was announced yesterday that Rogers and CBC are parting ways on having Hockey Night in Canada broadcasting on CBC channels now. So it sucks. It really does. Yeah. So like those of you who maybe had like a basic cable package that didn't include the sports channels, you were still able to watch games on a Saturday night.
1: Starting in the fall.
0: Won't be happening anymore. So now it sucks. And I hope there's enough backlash from this that they decided to try to work something out, but I'm not optimistic that's going to happen.
1: Yeah, like I said, I don't see any amount of backlash that's going to make them
0: feel
1: that one back, unfortunately.
0: Yeah. Second star we'll give to Diesel, I guess, because that price is going down.
1: Yeah, so down another 8.6 cents a liter overnight. It was down 7.1 cents yesterday, so it's a pretty big decrease in just 2 days to $1.87.6. And we'll see what happens with the prices on Friday now.
0: Yeah, maybe gas will actually go down. Wouldn't that be nice?
1: I got a big road trip this weekend. I'd love to see that go down.
0: Absolutely. It would be very nice. Yeah. Very nice. And first star, well, you know what? We're going to end the Hockey Night in Canada theme song. This is the first star. Tom Green and Stephen Page singing The Littlest Hobo. And I'm all for it.

0: The barking dog is a nice touch.
1: Yes. In the video, I don't know whose dog it is, but it's there. Maybe tomorrow I'll want to settle down. Well, nice voice on Tom Green,
0: too. I know, right? I'll just keep moving on down this road that never seems to end.

0: I hope they end up using this for the theme song for the revival of the show. Like we were saying when we were first talking about this.
1: Well, whenever you think about Littlest Hobo, it's like, don't touch the theme.
0: Right.
1: Which is really the only good part of that show.
0: Absolutely. Yeah. Like, but, the original is pretty good, but like if they're going to bring back the show, they should consider that for the theme song.
1: I am more than okay with that.
0: I think a lot of us would be, yeah. That's your three stars.
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0: 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The Wave.

That's Sass Jordan, 100.9 The Wave. And yes, nice sunny day today, getting up to a high of 24. Human X feeling like 26 and 23 tomorrow. 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

The Odds, 100.9 The Wave, and yeah, some sad news, learning that Hockey Night in Canada is done on CBC starting this fall. You'll have to catch all your games now on Sportsnet or, of course, TSN when they have the games, but end of an era. 90-minute music marathon continues with Adexy's Midnight Runners and Come On Eileen, 100.9 The Wave.

That's Loverboy, 100.9 The Wave. It's Mitch. That's going to do it for me. 90-minute music marathon continues. Colin James, Billy Idol, the Rankin family coming up next hour. Right now, it's the Four Seasons.

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5: Here's your latest Environment Canada weather forecast. A mix of sun and cloud today with a high of 24, except 16 near the Minas Basin, a humidex of 26, and a high UV index. Partly cloudy early this evening, then clearing and a low of 10. And increasing cloud tomorrow with a high of 23, except 17 near the Minas Basin, a humidex of 25, and a very high UV index.
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6: Here's your latest Environment Canada weather forecast. A mix of sun and cloud today with a high of 24, except 16 near the Minas Basin, a humidex of 26, and a high UV index. Partly cloudy early this evening, then clearing and a low of 10. And increasing cloud tomorrow with a high of 23, except 17 near the Minas Basin, a humidex of 25, and a very high UV index.
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5: 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I don't want to talk. 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Because you know your problems better than anyone else ever will. 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
6: Here's your latest Environment Canada weather forecast. A mix of sun and cloud today with a high of 24, except 16 near the Minas Basin, a humidex of 26, and a high UV index. Partly cloudy early this evening, then clearing and a low of 10. And increasing cloud tomorrow with a high of 23, except 17 near the Minas Basin, a humidex of 25, and a very high UV index.
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5: Here's your latest Environment Canada weather forecast. A mix of sun and cloud today with a high of 24, except 16 near the Minas Basin, a humidex of 26, and a high UV index. Partly cloudy early this evening, then clearing and a low of 10. And increasing cloud tomorrow with a high of 23, except 17 near the Minas Basin, a humidex of 25, and a very high UV index.
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Carlin Brothers, 100.9 The Wave in Soul City. Hey, it's Jeff checking in for duty here on your Wednesday afternoon. Let's get to it. Sarah McLachlan, Queen up ahead. But first, we go back to a classic album of classic albums. Rumors, 1977, it's Dreams from Fleetwood Mac, 100.9 The Wave.

0: 100.9 The Wave. I want to break free from Queen. It's Jeff with you this afternoon. Perhaps looking to break free from those nasty June bugs. Peak June bug season. Oddly enough, I was actually able to catch up with a local June bug earlier. This is what that sounded like. Well, what do you know? Mid-June, peak June bug season, and actually a June bug itself joining us on the show this morning. Is this June bug Jeff?
1: Yeah, that's right.
0: Well, I'm glad we share the same namesake, although I have to say, not a big fan of your kind.
1: Yeah, whatever. Take a number. We're coming at you. We're coming for you. People like it or not, we don't care. It's our month, and we're excited.
0: So how does it work during the month of June to be a June bug?
1: It's fantastic. We have our own parties. We have little get-togethers. We talk about how we freak people out, all that kind of stuff. And if we can survive the month, we get a bonus from the June Bug Society of June Bugs.
0: Really? I didn't know there was such a thing.
1: Yeah, and it pays pretty well, too.
0: Any words of encouragement, wisdom, anything you want to say to the folks of Truro and Colchester County and beyond?
1: Yeah, sure. I just want to say that it's going to be a great time, and you don't have to fear us because, really, we're not really out to get you. We just want to scare you a little bit and gross you out, too.
0: Oh, well, that's nice. June Bug Jeff here on the show. Thanks for coming on. Jeff? Still there? Uh-oh.
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0: 100.9 The Wave, Teenland, Northern Pikes, Jeff saying hi. Some reaction on the phone lines from the earlier interview with a Junebug Jeff, I do believe.
1: Hi, Hello. I just heard on the radio about Junebug Jeff.
0: Yeah.
1: And I just want to comment that I love Junebug Jeff.
0: Is that right?
1: He's my hero.
0: You are a fan. Well, you're probably one of the few, but we'll try. I don't know how he's doing right now after that interview, but we'll try to pass it along to him anyway.
1: Oh, okay, good. Okay.
0: Well, thanks for your call.
1: You're welcome.
0: Okay,
1: bye.
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2: Wave weather.
5: Here's your latest Environment Canada weather forecast. A mix of sun and cloud today with a high of 24, except 16 near the Minas Basin, a humidex of 26, and a high UV index. Partly cloudy early this evening, then clearing and a low of 10. And increasing cloud tomorrow with a high of 23, except 17 near the Minas Basin, a humidex of 25, and a very high UV index.
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0: 100.9 on the Waves, Sweet Home Alabama. There is Skinner, Jeff with you. Interrupter clause, big theme here in the province within the last couple days. And once again today, in effect, diesel taking another tumble at the pumps. I don't think anybody is going to argue that, especially the truckers and whatnot. So we'll take it. And we've got lots more great music for you here this afternoon as well to keep those good vibes rolling, including a classic from Bryan Adams up next.
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100.9 The Wave, there's Blue Rodeo, just less than 2 weeks away now from their big appearance for the Halifax Music Fest. There's 5 days in May on your 17th day of June. Jeff hanging out with you. Thanks for tuning in. Bananarama and Venus, 80s, 90s, and more on The Wave.

0: Sweet Caroline from Neil Diamond. It's 100.9 The Wave. It's Jeff with you this afternoon. Lots of talk here within this country over the last 24 hours or so since it was officially announced that Hockey Night in Canada, an institution for 75 years in this country, is going to be no longer going forward. Sportsnet will take over as far as our hockey viewing needs, and CBC is going to be focusing more on Olympic-type sports events and this kind of thing. So pretty surprising, I suppose, in a lot of ways, but maybe not. They had this agreement over the last, it's been over 10 years now, between Rogers Sportsnet and CBC that they collaborated on the Hockey Night in Canada brand. So CBC is no longer going to be involved, and how that's going to look going forward, I guess, is a big question, but definitely will be different. Barry here on our Facebook says, since the theme song was taken away and Don Cherry left Hockey Night in Canada, it's not the same. Soon we're going to need subscriptions for playoff hockey. I think a lot of people would agree with that. David also said the same kind of thing, although Gene here is actually happy, saying that tied up more channels than we need it, and she's doing her happy dance from her wheelchair. So, Gene, I'm glad you're happy about it. Let us know your thoughts over there on Facebook. Hockey Night in Canada, kaputs after 75 years.
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100.9 The Wave, Gowan, You're a Strange Animal. Hey, it's Jeff with you this afternoon. Thanks for tuning in. 80s, 90s, and more. 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

0: 100.9 The Wave, Consequence Free, Great Big C. It's Jeff with you with a good shout out to our friends over there at the Proxy Convenience Store at Queen and Walker. Not the best of mornings over there. Panic alarm situation. True, police service had to respond after a male had entered the store armed with a pitchfork, stole some cigarettes. Officers did establish containment of that area and began searching for the suspect, who was apprehended behind an apartment building on Walker Street a short time later. Stolen property was recovered. The male safely arrested, 38-year-old, no fixed address, and remains in custody. Going to be appearing in Truro Provincial Court this afternoon. So great job by the Truro Police Service, and all the best to our friends over at Proxy Convenience. They're not paid enough for that.
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4: Here's your latest Environment Canada weather forecast. A mix of sun and cloud today with a high of 24, except 16 near the Minas Basin, a humidex of 26, and a high UV index. Partly cloudy early this evening, then clearing and a low of 10. And increasing cloud tomorrow with a high of 23, except 17 near the Minas Basin, a humidex of 25, and a very high UV index. The way.

0: 99 The Wave. You got it. Roy Orbison. Jeff with you this afternoon. June Pride Month, of course, in town of Truro, along with Village of Bible Hill and Truro Pride, inviting you for an evening of stories and reflection, celebrating 10 years of Truro Pride here in our community. And that's going to be on June 23rd, so you can mark that on the calendar. Everybody is welcome, 6 to 8 p.m., and that'll be at H. Douglas Boyce Village Hall.
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3: Good afternoon. The Nova Scotia government has named 10 community-based organizations to help launch the new Home Share program. It's meant to offer support to people with disabilities finding shared living arrangements within the community. Organizations will recruit and screen home share providers, match participants, and offer ongoing support to ensure safe and stable living arrangements across the province. Premier Tim Houston says strong local leadership will be key to the program's success. Officials say the Home Share program, launched back in January under the Nova Scotia Human Rights Remedy, is designed to give people more flexible options to live where and how they choose. It's part of the province's efforts to meet a legally binding 2021 court ruling that requires people with disabilities be moved out of institutions. The province is investing over $2.1 million to support the Home Share program this year. The East Hants RCMP is asking for the public's help locating a wanted man who may be in either the Truro or Annapolis Valley area. 36-year-old Ryan Cole from Lance is wanted on a province-wide arrest warrant. Cole is facing multiple charges, including assault with a weapon, break and enter, robbery, theft, and failing to comply with a probation order. He's described as 6'2", 165 pounds, with dark brown hair and hazel eyes. His photo can be viewed on the Nova Scotia RCMP's social media feeds. Anyone with information on Cole's whereabouts is asked to contact the RCMP or Crime Stoppers. The Truro police say they've made an arrest after a man armed with a pitchfork stole cigarettes from a convenience store this morning. Police received a panic alarm from the Proxy convenience store at Queen and Walker Streets in Truro around 7:30 a.m. Suspect was later located and arrested behind an apartment building. Stolen property was recovered and the 38-year-old man was scheduled to appear in court today. A retired music teacher in Colchester County has been sentenced to 4 years in prison for sexually abusing a female student 20 years ago. Lorna Letcher from Valley served as a band director at the Cobequid Education Center in Truro and was known locally as a music instructor and volunteer. She was found guilty back in February on 3 counts of sexual exploitation as the judge ruled the case centered on a breach of trust, not consent. The abuse happened between 2005 and 2007 when the victim was between 15 and 17 years old and while Letcher was in her early 30s. 4-year prison sentence was a joint recommendation between the Crown and defense. A member of the Canadian Armed Forces will stand trial in Halifax on human trafficking charges. Herald reports a 29-year-old Corey Patrick Mackey, who's based in Kingston, Ontario, has pleaded not guilty to 5 offenses, including human trafficking, procuring sexual services, and receiving material benefit from those activities. Court documents allege the offenses occurred in the Halifax area between 2016 and 2017 and involved a woman who was allegedly forced into the sex trade. RCMP's Human Trafficking Unit launched an investigation in 2025, leading to Mackey's arrest in Kingston and his transfer back to Halifax. His 6-day trial has now been scheduled for December 1st. The town of Lunenburg is saying little other than it's investigating an incident involving a local taxi company and a group of people that included Mayor Janie Myra. Saltwind Transportation owner Simon Gordon posted on Monday that the company has permanently banned Myra from using its services. Gordon alleges members of the mayor's group were intoxicated and an argument got heated after he refused to carry more passengers than he was legally allowed to. He claims that Myra later made calls that he interpreted as threats. Gordon did speak with the RCMP as well, but no charges are expected. Myra later responded on social media saying his version of events was different, but declined to offer any further comment. The town of Lunenburg also issued a statement saying they're aware of the incident and are investigating the allegations. And the Transportation Safety Board has issued 6 recommendations after concluding its investigation into the Titan submersible implosion. Board says the experimental carbon fiber hull failed due to accumulated damage, causing the deaths of 5 people off of Newfoundland in 2023. Investigators found that OceanGate never validated the hull's design. Monitoring systems also hadn't been properly tested, and risk management was hindered by power dynamics within the company. Board says Transport Canada didn't oversee the Titan because the agency was unaware the submersible was unregistered. Now calling for better oversight of uncertified vessels and for Canada to push for international standards for all submersibles. In sports at the World Cup, Austria down Jordan 3-1 this afternoon, while Portugal is taking on the Congo later this afternoon. That'll be followed by England against Croatia, Ghana against Panama, and Colombia taking on Uzbekistan in the late game. Canada will return to action tomorrow against Qatar. And in the majors today, the Blue Jays continue their series against the Red Sox at Fenway. Now you're up to date. I'm Jeff Goodfellow.
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4: MP Alana Hurdle here. Let's be real for a second. When you hear a politician start talking, you are ready to tune out. But here's the thing. I don't want to talk. I became a member of Parliament because I wanted to listen. Because you know your problems better than anyone else ever will. So let's cut through all the noise, grab a seat, and work together in 2026.
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6: Here's your latest Environment Canada weather forecast. A mix of sun and cloud today with a high of 24, except 16 near the Minas Basin, a humidex of 26, and a high UV index. Partly cloudy early this evening, then clearing and a low of 10. And increasing cloud tomorrow with a high of 23, except 17 near the Minas Basin, a humidex of 25, and a very high UV index.
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1: Churro.

me loose, lover boy. It's 100.9 of the Wave, 80s, 90s, and more. It's Jeff saying good afternoon. This one going back to 1963, among the earliest of hits for the Fab Four. You know, that band, the Beatles, Twist and Shout.

0: All the grads of 2026, can you believe it? The end of the school year is pretty much upon us. And reflecting back on that, over to the 100.9 Wave Vogue Optical Web Poll, what subject would you like to see added to the current high school curriculum? And lots of great options here, choices to make over on our website, whether it be survival skills, mental health, how to cook, managing personal finances, farming and growing food, basic home repair, nutrition and self-care. 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Social media in this day and age too. All kinds of things that perhaps maybe are not touched traditionally in high school classrooms. But give us your thoughts on that. Pick one and make it count. And we'll get the results on tomorrow's show. TheWaveChuro.com. That's the web poll powered up by Vogue Optical.
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100.9 on the Wave, Do You Think I'm Sexy? From Rod Stewart's Jeff saying hi. Rod Stewart irking a bit of his fan base recently in California when he canceled a show, a live concert show that he was planning on putting on there due to vocal rest, apparently. But around the same time, he was also seen celebrating Scotland's World Cup win over Haiti in Boston. Bust it! Priorities, right? And I guess we know where Rod's lie. He is a huge soccer fan, as the FIFA World Cup, even has Rod Stewart excited and maybe skipping out on some of his professional duties. As we continue with Glass Tiger, this is Someday on the Wave.

0: 100.9 The Wave, just a girl from No Doubt. It's your boy Jeff on the case this afternoon. Our gal in the Wave Summer Cruiser, Josie, be on the lookout for her once again as we inch closer towards the weekend. Fuel your summer is heating up. 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So when you see her, make sure you do that. Thanks to among our sponsors, Coldwell Banker and Markey Bus Tours. Fuel your summer. All the deets that you need. 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
10: Here's your latest Environment Canada weather forecast. A mix of sun and cloud today with a high of 24, except 16 near the Minas Basin, a humidex of 26, and a high UV index. Partly cloudy early this evening, then clearing and a low of 10. And increasing cloud tomorrow with a high of 23, except 17 near the Minas Basin, a humidex of 25, and a very high UV index.
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0: 100.9 The Wave. There is Colin James in 5 long years. It's Jeff checking in this afternoon. Big win last night for the Jays, but I guess they're all big wins, right? When you're consistently under 500 for the entire season, they'll go for, dare we say, a second win in a row tonight up against our arch rival, those Boston Red Sox. So go, Jays, go. We'll check in on your sports and weather news information at 5 o'clock. Also, of course, gearing up for another edition of the All 80s Feel Good Drive Home just after 5 as you make your way home this afternoon. But before that, we're going to go shadow dancing with Andy Gibb. He's up next.
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3: Good afternoon. Canada's population edged lower in the first 3 months of 2026, while Nova Scotia's population grew. Stats Canada says the country lost 55,000 people between January and April, a drop of 0.1%. The overall population as of April 1st stood at 41,417,000. Decline nationally stems mainly from a sharp drop in non-permanent residents. Canada also welcomed fewer permanent immigrants than a year ago, while deaths outnumbered births. However, Nova Scotia bucked that trend in the first 3 months of 2026, with the province's population growing by nearly 800 people to just under 1,091,000. The East Hants RCMP is asking for the public's help locating a wanted man who may be in either the Truro or Annapolis Valley area. 36-year-old Ryan Cole from Lance is wanted on a province-wide arrest warrant. Cole is facing multiple charges, including assault with a weapon, break and enter, robbery, theft, and failing to comply with a probation order. He's described as 6'2", 165 pounds, with dark brown hair and hazel eyes. His photo can be viewed on the Nova Scotia RCMP's social media feeds. Anyone with information on Cole's whereabouts is asked to contact the RCMP or Crime Stoppers. The Truro police say they've made an arrest after a man armed with a pitchfork stole cigarettes from a convenience store this morning. Police received a panic alarm from the Proxy convenience store at Queen and Walker Streets in Truro around 7:30 a.m. Suspect was later located and arrested behind an apartment building. Stolen property was recovered and the 38-year-old man was scheduled to appear in court today. A retired music teacher in Colchester County has been sentenced to 4 years in prison for sexually abusing a female student 20 years ago. Lorna Letcher from Valley served as a band director at the Cobequid Education Center in Truro and was known locally as a music instructor and volunteer. She was found guilty back in February on 3 counts of sexual exploitation as the judge ruled the case centered on a breach of trust, not consent. The abuse happened between 2005 and 2007 when the victim was between 15 and 17 years old and while Letcher was in her early 30s. 4-year prison sentence was a joint recommendation between the Crown and defense. A member of the Canadian Armed Forces will stand trial in Halifax on human trafficking charges. Herald reports a 29-year-old Corey Patrick Mackey, who's based in Kingston, Ontario, has pleaded not guilty to 5 offenses, including human trafficking, procuring sexual services, and receiving material benefit from those activities. Court documents allege the offenses occurred in the Halifax area between 2016 and 2017 and involved a woman who was allegedly forced into the sex trade. RCMP's Human Trafficking Unit launched an investigation in 2025, leading to Mackey's arrest in Kingston and his transfer back to Halifax. His 6-day trial has now been scheduled for December 1st. The town of Lunenburg is saying little other than it's investigating an incident involving a local taxi company and a group of people that included Mayor Janie Myra. Saltwind Transportation owner Simon Gordon posted on Monday that the company has permanently banned Myra from using its services. Gordon alleges members of the mayor's group were intoxicated and an argument got heated after he refused to carry more passengers than he was legally allowed to. He claims that Myra later made calls that he interpreted as threats. Gordon did speak with the RCMP as well, but no charges are expected. Myra later responded on social media saying his version of events was different, but declined to offer any further comment. The town of Lunenburg also issued a statement saying they're aware of the incident and are investigating the allegations. The Nova Scotia government has named 10 community-based organizations to help launch the new HomeShare program. It's meant to offer support to people with disabilities finding shared living arrangements within the community. Organizations will recruit and screen HomeShare providers, match participants, and offer ongoing support to ensure safe and stable living arrangements across the province. Premier Tim Houston says strong local leadership will be key to the program's success. Officials say the HomeShare program, launched back in January under the Nova Scotia Human Rights Remedy, is designed to give people more flexible options to live where and how they choose. It's part of the province's efforts to meet a legally binding 2021 court ruling that requires people with disabilities be moved out of institutions. The province is investing over $2.1 million to support the HomeShare program this year. Canada has enacted new legislation that strengthens penalties for assaults against firefighters and paramedics. New law requires judges to consider a victim's status as a first responder as an aggravating factor during sentencing. The International Association of Firefighters says the change follows a multi-year advocacy campaign in response to rising violence. A recent survey found 40% of firefighting affiliates reported violence on medical calls. The union says the growing number of assaults is unacceptable. Legislation to stiffen penalties for assaulting first responders received royal assent this week and will come into effect next month. In sports at the World Cup, Austria down Jordan 3-1 this afternoon, while Portugal is taking on the Congo later this afternoon. That'll be followed by England against Croatia, Ghana against Panama, and Colombia taking on Uzbekistan in the late game. Canada will return to action tomorrow against Qatar. And in the majors today, the Blue Jays continue their series against the Red Sox at Fenway. Now you're up to date. I'm Jeff Goodfellow.
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2: Wave weather.
6: Here's your latest Environment Canada weather forecast. Partly cloudy early tonight, then clearing and a low of 10. Increasing cloud tomorrow with a high of 23, except 17 near the Minas Basin, a humidex of 25 and a very high UV index. And cloudy Friday with a chance of showers and a high of 22.
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All 80s Feel Good Drive Home, 100.9 The Wave. They took that one all the way to the top of the Billboard charts back in 1985. There is Sarah from Starship. It's Jeff bringing in the 80s tunes wall to wall here for the next little bit. So let's keep it rolling with Glenn Frey, the late great. The heat is on The Wave.

0: The opening track off an album that had many big hits back in 1985. One Night Love Affair, Bryan Adams' Reckless was the album. Great way to wrap up the all-80s feel-good drive home right here on 100.9 The Wave from an artist that did pretty well in that decade, one of our all-time most successful Canadian artists. It's Jeff hanging with you. Thanks a lot for tuning in. Coming back with some Cheap Trick next.
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0: 100.9 of the Wave. There's Lost Together from Blue Rodeo. It's Jeff hanging out with you here on your Wednesday. Off season now for the NHL, of course. We got the Carolina Hurricanes, new Stanley Cup champs, all of that. But Mitch's Leafs have been very busy now that we're into the off season. They traded Joseph Woll, their goalie, yesterday, if you didn't hear that. And today, again, in case you missed, officially named their new head coach, Jim Hiller, who came from the LA Kings. He was the former head coach of the LA Kings. Used to be the assistant coach in Toronto at one point. I didn't know that. So obviously he knows the market. So we'll see what happens there. But wasn't one of those names mentioned in the rumor mill as far as who would be the next head coach. So we'll see how it goes. Biggest question now, of course, is who will be the Toronto Maple Leafs' next head coach in the next 12 to 18 months. Stay tuned.
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5: Wave weather.
6: Here's your latest Environment Canada weather forecast. Partly cloudy early tonight, then clearing and a low of 10. Increasing cloud tomorrow with a high of 23, except 17 near the Minas Basin, a humidex of 25 and a very high UV index. And cloudy Friday with a chance of showers and a high of 22.
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100.9 The Wave, another night from Real McCoy. Jeff with you on your Wednesday night. And if you're up for it, here's some Prince. Let's Go Crazy. Sounds good to me. It's on The Wave.

0: Echo Beach, Martha and the Muffins. It's on 100.9 The Wave. It's Jeff hanging with you on your Wednesday. Not exactly beach weather yet, but we're getting there. Another pretty warm day today. Humidex up to 26, and tomorrow cranking in around 25. So that's not so bad, although looking towards the weekend, more like clouds and showers type weather. A little bit of sun peeking through into tomorrow. Your weather anytime, of course, over there at thewavechuro.com. But just remember, it's the humidity that gets you.
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100.9 The Wave, Tom Cochran, Red Ryder. There is Lunatic Fringe, and this is Mamma Mia from ABBA, 80s, 90s, and more. It's Jeff saying good evening. Thanks for tuning in.

0: Toronto, your daddy don't know. It's on 100.9 The Wave. Those Toronto Maple Leafs naming their new coach today, Jim Hiller. He was a former coach of the LA Kings. Not exactly like a super strong winning record resume, but it is what it is, I guess. That's who's available. Coaching carousel is always just wacky in the NHL. Like John Tortorella, if you've been following the playoffs, comes in March to the Vegas Golden Knights, brings them two wins away from the Stanley Cup, and then when it's all done, they're like, nope, thanks, but no thanks. We're going to move on here. Man, talk about a tough business.
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It's Jeff with you on 100.9 The Wave. 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Be ready to scan that QR code. Interrupter clause in Nova Scotia last couple days, so that's good, especially on the diesel front. Here's Bill Withers and Lean On Me. It's on The Wave. So

0: From their most excellent album, Snow in June, there's the Northern Pikes and Girl with a Problem right here on 100.9 The Wave. No snow in June to speak of for this evening because that never happens, right? Knocks on wood. Could see some showers tonight as well, but we'll be clearing with a bit of a mix of sun and cloud kind of vibe going on for tomorrow. Speaking of showers, though, weekend definitely looks like that's going to be happening. We'll check on your weather. Also, Verve and Doug and the Slugs coming up next.
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2: Here's your latest Environment Canada weather forecast. Partly cloudy early tonight, then clearing and a low of 10. Increasing cloud tomorrow with a high of 23, except 17 near the Minas Basin, a humidex of 25 and a very high UV index. And cloudy Friday with a chance of showers and a high of 22.
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0: 100.9 The Wave, Don't Dream It's Over from Crowded House. Just about going to wrap things up here on the afternoon run for your Wednesday of this June the 17th. It's Jeff saying hi, as always. Much appreciated. Thanks so much for spending some time with us and tuning in this afternoon. I'll check back in tomorrow at around 2. Mitch and James with your morning show, starting things off at 6. Have yourself a great night. Take care of yourself and be safe.
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